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0: Are you into this?
1: I can still hear the soft southern winds in the live oak tree.
0: Or this?
2: Give him the fire in his heart. Give him the light in his eyes. Give him the wild wind for a brother.
0: Or even this.
1: So if you're looking for love, honey, I'm tougher than the rest.
0: Then tune into Thunder 91 from 7 to 10 every Saturday morning for some cowboy country. Let's ride.

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1: Hello, everybody. We are Alternate Currents. Just now, we had Penelope singing Easy on Me. Before that, we had Ellie singing Unwritten. And this next song is going to feature Brady with a saxophone solo. And I'm Savannah Billiter, and I'll be singing leads.

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1: Go again. Riley Green and Hannah McFarland. Good at leaving. Stella Lefty. Pretty Eyes. Sunkiss and Flo. Dream Crusher. Daniel Seavey. The Cinema. Aaron LeCount.
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0: Thunder 91.1, it's time for this week's Fresh Hits. Go Again. Riley Green and Hannah McFarland. Good at Leaving. Stella Lefty. Pretty Eyes. Sunkiss and Flo. Dream Crusher. Daniel Seavey. 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

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Yeah, right, picture that with a Kodak. Or better yet, go to Times Square, take a picture of me with a Kodak. 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

This is a song called Spencer's Tale about my neighbor growing up on Route 562D outside of the town of Billerica, Georgia. He was a moonshiner who claimed to have met the devil one night and, as a result of this interaction, killed his wife, which resulted in most of his life being spent in the correctional system. It's called Spencer's Tale.

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Smith, looking for chicken we really had missed. 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

0: Thunder 91.1, it's time for this week's Fresh Hits. Go Again. Riley Green and Hannah McFarland. Good at Leaving. Stella Lefty. Pretty Eyes. Sunkiss and Flo. Dream Crusher. Daniel Seavey. The Cinema. Aaron LeCount.
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That's why we listen to Thunder 91. 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

0: 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This is David from Lighthouse Logic. That was our single Restart. 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
1: AM. The shower's cold, the coffee's hot, you have to leave again. 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Babe. Songs of grace fill the empty space where I can lose my sleep for days. 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

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I think I'm almost choking from the smell of stale perfume. And that cigarette you're smoking, I'm scared half to death.

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0: go again. Riley Green and Hannah McFarland. Good at leaving. Stella Lefty. Pretty Eyes. Sunkiss and Flo. Dream Crusher. Daniel Seavey. 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

0: Thunder 91.1, it's time for this week's Fresh Hits. Go again. Riley Green and Hannah McFarland. Good at Leaving. Stella Lefty. Pretty Eyes. Sunkiss and Flo. Dream Crusher. Daniel Seavey. The Cinema. Aaron LeCount.
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0: Jarvis, I'm starting to get a little bored right now. 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
0: Oh, yeah. This is what I wanted.

We interrupt this broadcast to bring you on-the-ground reporting from inside SUU News headquarters. Today, I have an interview arranged with one of SUU News' crack reporters to explain what exactly it is SUU News does. Now, if I could just find their desk somewhere in this clutter of clicking and furious news reporting. Oh, what's this? They've left me a note. Out in the field, please read attached on air. Well, I guess we'll take a look inside then. And I quote, SUU News is for students by students. Read about local court cases, concerts, sports, and politics. 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You heard it here, folks. SUU News, for students, by students.

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Mike, Scoob, old buddy, old pal. Fred told us to split up and look for commercials. Looks like we won't find any here at Thunder 91. Like, let's get out of here.

go again. Riley Green and Hannah McFarland. You can leave me a memory, it can be the end. We can go again. Thunder 91.1, KSUU FM, Cedar City.

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0: What time zone am I on? What country am I in?
1: It doesn't matter. It's 5 o'clock somewhere.
0: It's always on 5 in Margaritaville, come to think of it.
1: Yeah, I heard that.
0: You've been there, haven't you?
1: Yes, sir.
0: I've seen your boat there.
1: I've been to Margaritaville a few times.
0: All right. Well, that's good.
1: Stumble my way back.
0: Okay. Well, we just want to make sure you can keep it between the navigational beacons.
1: Between the buoys. I got it.
0: All right. Well, it's 5 o'clock. Let's go somewhere.
1: I'm ready. Crank it up.
0: Let's get out of here.
1: I'm gone.

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0: go again. Riley Green and Hannah McFarland, good at leaving. 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

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Or maybe you're not completely sure what you'll make for dinner tonight. 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

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Yeah, I got that dream, but I guess you gotta wait for me.

0: Oh, dear Marie, can you tell me if you still believe in me? 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

This is a song called Spencer's Tale about my neighbor growing up on Route 562D outside the town of Villarica, Georgia. He was a moonshiner who claimed to have met the devil one night and, as a result of this interaction, killed his wife, which resulted in most of his life being spent in the correctional system. It's called Spencer's Tale.

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2: 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Yeah.

0: 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Go Again. Riley Green and Hannah McFarland. Good at Leaving. Stella Lefty. Pretty Eyes. Sunkiss and Flo. Dream Crusher. Daniel Seavey. The Cinema. Aaron LeCount.
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0: Hey, it's Rhodium. I hope you like my song called Made For Me. 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

0: Dude, where's the commercials? 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
0: Dude, it's not funny, dude. 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Dude, shut up, dude! Thunder 91, no commercials here, dude.

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0: Thunder 91.1, it's time for this week's Fresh Hits. Go again. Riley Green and Hannah McFarland. Good at leaving. Stella Lefty. Pretty Eyes. Sunkiss and Flo. Dream Crusher. Daniel Seavey. The Cinema. Aaron LeCount.
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0: go again. Riley Green and Hannah McFarland. You can leave me a memory, it can be the end. We can go again. 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
1: The time is 1 o'clock and 1 minute. You're listening to KSUU Thunder 91. I'm Bob Gordon. I'm going to be here for 2 hours playing all kinds of jazz for you on the Sunday Jazz Show. And, well, let's get started.

And if that sounded like swing music, swing jazz, it indeed was. That was 1939, and the band was Lionel Hampton's group. Lionel Hampton had a

open-ended contract with RCA Victor. Anytime he had free time, he'd call up the studio and say, okay, such and such a date, I can be playing. And he would come in and record with whatever musicians were available at the time. On that one, we heard Benny Carter on alto sax, Coleman Hawkins on tenor sax, and of course, Lionel Hampton himself on vibes. But we also heard a trumpet, and you might be a little surprised, it being May 1939, that the trumpet was Dizzy Gillespie, who is just coming up on the scene playing the trumpet. And that's a sort of a hint that we're going to be talking about the bebop era, or the bop era, depending on how you're going to designate it. That is the music of the late 1940s, which was a tremendous revolution in jazz. I'll give you one other example of late swing era with some bebop intentions coming on. This is Jay McShann, his Kansas City big band, and the tune is Hootie Blues. And if you want to listen closely to the alto saxophonist, this is the first commercial recording of Charlie Parker way back in 1940. Jay McShann, Hootie Blues.

And that was Diz and Verge, Charlie Parker, Dizzy Gillespie from 1945, just 5 years after the first couple of recordings we played, and quite a difference in the style of the jazz. Actually, it shocked a lot of people who had been busy with the war effort, especially those guys and gals who were going overseas when they left the United States. If they liked the popular music of the day, they liked Glenn Miller and even like Count Basie and Duke Ellington. But when they came back, all of a sudden there was this kind of music that was playing on the radio and in the clubs. Our entire show today is going to be basically talking about the 5 years between 1945 and 1950, when the bebop or bop revolution, headed by Diz and Bird, as a matter of fact, was coming along. It wasn't all as, that was Shaw Enough, one of the classics. And if you were listening carefully, you heard just Diz and Bird playing as if they were one. There's hardly any notes that weren't exactly right on with the other guys playing. Diz, by the way, was sort of a comedian. That was partly why he got the term, that his moniker of Dizzy, his full name was John Burks Gillespie. And he was a comedian, and when he wanted to be, he would be one of the great musicians of the bop era, one of the great technicians on his trumpet. But when he wanted to, he could have some fun as well. Here's one, When I Grow Too Old to Dream, with a small group of his.

0: last night. I was standing on 18th and Vine.
1: And that's Joe Turner. I hit the wrong key, as happens sometimes. And Joe Turner, right out of Kansas City. We'll get to Dizzy Gillespie in a moment.

Okay, and I was giving you a little taste of the different personalities of Dizzy Gillespie and Charlie Parker. When they played together, they would play like twin brothers. It was fantastic and sort of awe-inspiring. But when they were on their own, Dizzy had a lighter mood. So we started off after the Joe Turner mistake. We started off with Diz and his group singing When I Grow Too Old to Dream. And let's see, amongst others on that one, besides Dizzy, we had, the Tempo Jazz Men, Lucky Thompson on tenor sax, Milt Jackson on vibes, Al Haig on piano, and Ray Brown, bass, Stan Levy, drums. And then we heard Dizzy Gillespie's big band. It was the first, it wasn't the first, but it was one of the first bebop big bands around. And we heard one from 1946, Manteca, which translates as Greece. And you could hear the power and techniques of the big band musicians in that one, Manteca. Then we heard two from Charlie Parker. The first one was Embraceable You, and if it didn't sound like the tune of Embraceable You, it was basically just Charlie improvising on the chords of Embraceable You. That was Charlie's working band at the time in 1947. Miles Davis, young Miles Davis, just out of his teens, was the trumpet, Duke Jordan piano, Tommy Potter bass, and Max Roach drums. And then we heard the same group, but with an added starter, J.J. Johnson on trombone, making it a sextet instead of a quintet. And we heard Quasimodo. That's a misspelling of the Phantom of the Opera guy, but it was a good bebop tune, and J.J. Johnson on trombone, one of the few trombonists who in those days anyways could keep up with Charlie Parker. The time is 1:34. You're listening to KSUU Thunder 91, and we're pursuing a practice of bebop this afternoon. I think we'll go on with, what do I have set up? Woody Herman. Woody Herman, one of the big bands of the 1940s, late 1930s and 1940s, and he was swing, but when he heard guys like Diz and Bird, he decided he would try some of that kind of music too. We're going to start off with one of his big hits from 1945, Apple Honey. It's basically just a riff tune. The guy's just playing little memorized riffs behind the soloist. You might be interested, at the end of the tune, Pete Candoli, brother of Conti Candoli, Pete used to dress up in a Superman suit and run out on stage for his climax solo on the tune. This is Woody Herman.

That was Woody Herman. We heard first Apple Honey, his I Got Rhythm standard. Flip Phillips was the tenor saxophonist, Bill Harris on trombone, Margie Himes on vibes, Woody himself on clarinet. And then we heard one of the songs that made Stan Getz a little later. It was Early Autumn, a tune written by Ralph Burns, one of the big arrangers for Woody. And on that one, we heard Woody on alto sax briefly, but the main solo on that was, of course, Stan Getz on tenor sax. The time is 1:43. 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And let's see, what do I have tuned up? I hope I have something. Well, I'll play it. We'll find out together, and I'll back announce it. More bop, for sure.

Well, they did favor abrupt endings in those days. That was Serge Chaloff. He was the master of bebop, baritone saxophone, and he led a coterie of fellow musicians in Boston, Massachusetts. Serge on baritone sax, Boots Mazzulli on alto sax, Russ Freeman on piano, Jimmy Wood on bass, and Buzzy Duden on drums. That was You Brought a New Kind of Love to Me. And prior to that, let's see. Oh no, that was the first of the three. Then we heard Stan Getz and his quartet of the time, and a tune he called Long Island Sound, which sort of figures both for Stan Getz's sound, marvelous sound on the tenor sax, and where he lived at the time. Long Island Sound, that was Stan, Al Haig piano, Gene Ramey on bass, Stan Levy on drums. And the last tune on that set was Dodo Marmarosa. Dodo was short for Dodo Bird, which was his nickname, but the musicians might have kidded him about his name, but they sure didn't kid about his pianistic ability. That was Dodo,

with Lucky Thompson on tenor sax. Okay, let's see, 1:55. I think we have about time for one more tune in this hour of the show. So we'll go on with one of the geniuses of the bop era, Thelonious Monk, who had his own pianistic style. And this is one of his tunes, which is sort of tough to play. It's called Crisscross. And you'll notice a little hesitation in about the second or third bar that can mess up your concentration if you're trying to play it. Thelonious Monk, Crisscross.

another of those abrupt endings. That was Bud Powell from an album called The Amazing Bud Powell. That was Bud Powell was the go-to pianist back in the bop era, and he had a rather rough personality, and due to some manipulations in the medical field, he wasn't always compos mentis, but he could always play the piano. That was a tune of his called Bouncing with Bud. He has a couple of the youngsters, including Sonny Rollins. I believe this was Sonny's first commercial recording. Sonny, a native New Yorker. The trumpet was Fats Navarro, one of the great trumpets of the bop era, who influenced a lot of people, specifically Clifford Brown. Bud Powell himself on piano, Tommy Potter bass, Roy Haynes on drums, Bouncing with Bud. And prior to that, we heard Monk, Thelonious Monk, along with Saeb Shaheeb on alto sax, Milt Jackson on vibes, Monk himself on piano, Al McKibben bass, Art Blakey on drums, and one of the classic Monk tunes known as Crisscross. The time, I meant to break earlier, but it's 2:04, so we're about halfway, a little past halfway, through the Sunday Jazz Show. I'm your host, Bob Gordon. I'm here every Sunday between the hours of 1 and 3, bringing you what I believe to be some of the best of jazz. Here's a name you don't associate too much with the bop era, but the Claude Thornhill Orchestra and its main arranger, who was Gil Evans, coming up. And Gil, one of the few composers who might be compared with Duke Ellington, that is, both Duke and Claude used various unorthodox voicings in their things. This is Thriving on a Riff, a tune known also as Anthropology. It was recorded by Diz and Bird. This is the Claude Thornhill Orchestra in a updated arrangement. It was recorded in 1949. Okay, here's Claude Thornhill.

0: Sorry about that. I had an oopsie and hit the wrong button again. Let's try this one. This is Dizzy Gillespie and Charlie Parker together at Birdland in, 1951. So toward the end of the bop era, but they always sounded good together. This is Dizzy Gillespie's tune Blue and Boogie.
1: Here it is, Blue and Boogie.

0: That was Dizzy Gillespie, Charlie Parker playing Dizzy's tune Blue and Boogie at Birdland. Recorded live. That it wasn't the greatest fidelity, as probably sort of a home recorder, but just to get those guys on anywhere on tape or recording is something great. Diz, trumpet, Bud Powell, piano, Tommy Potter, bass, Roy Haynes on drums, and of course Charlie Parker on alto sax. That was recorded in March of 1951. The time, 2:16, and you're listening to KSUU 91.1 FM, Cedar City. I'm going to go with Charlie Ventura. Charlie Ventura, during the bop era, he liked to catch on to all the fads of the moment, so he had a group called Bop for the People. It was a good group, and I'm going to let you have, this is an extended introduction because it's the first number of a concert in Pasadena, California in 1949, and well, you'll hear the musicians introduced, and then finally you will hear the tune Euphoria with Roy Kral and Jackie Kane, a husband and wife team. Actually, I believe they got married just shortly after this concert and remained so for the rest of their lives. And they did do a little bebop scatting on some of their numbers. But I'll let Gene Norman introduce the band. Gene Norman was recording the concert.
1: And now it's with great pride that we present for the first time in concert here on the Pacific Coast, the nation's number one small bebop band, as acclaimed by Metronome and Downbeat magazines. Here he is now in concert, Charlie Ventura, his tenor and his orchestra.

0: Thank you.
1: Thank you, and good evening, ladies and gentlemen.
0: We'd like to introduce all the boys in the band, our charming vocalist. First, a young man that plays two bass drums. From Jersey City, his name is Ed Shaughnessy. And on the bass is smiling Kenny O'Brien. At the piano.

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It's the one and only, the Duke, Benny Green.

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Her voice is also making the instrument sound. Introducing lovely Jackie Kane. As our first tune, Euphoria.

Needless to say, Charlie Ventura was not known for reticence in his playing. You heard all the members of the band introduced. That was one of the recording debut of Jackie Kane and Roy Kral. And they went on for years and years, and they were dearly beloved by jazz audiences. Since that was in Pasadena, I'm going to go to another L.A. area band from 1951. This is Shorty Rogers and his Giants. Let's see, John Gross on French horn, Art Pepper alto sax, Jimmy Giuffre tenor sax, Gene England on tuba, Hamp Hawes on piano, Don Bagley on bass, Shelly Man on drums. This is the tune that Shorty used for a theme song for many, many years. Po-po.

alto saxophonist Art Pepper, who also appeared on the prior Shorty Rogers Popo recording, and his own group consisted of, at the time, Hampton Hawes piano, Joe Mont Dragon bass, Larry Bunker on drums, and of course Art on alto sax. And as a Californian, he entitled that little tune Surf Ride. Okay, I'm going to do a sort of a compilation now of East Coast and West Coast, since we introduced the New York, LA thing in 1953. Charlie Parker came out to the coast. He had a tour lined up, and he was just picking up the rhythm section and any other players along the way. In L.A., he held an audition and for a trumpet player for the group, and a large majority of trumpet players in the area showed up for the audition, some of the big names on the coast at the time. And Charlie picked this young guy from Oklahoma who was just getting into the jazz scene. His name was Chet Baker, and we know that Chet went on to a big he went on to a large career. And this is, let's see who all is on it. Charlie Parker on alto sax, Chet Baker trumpet, Sonny Criss on alto sax as well. Russ Freeman is the pianist on this one. Harry Babison on bass, Lawrence Marable on drums. The tune is Indiana. This is an extended performance of Indiana. Donna Lee is a tune associated with Charlie Parker based on Indiana chord changes. Bird starts off on Indiana with this one. Later on, they play Donna Lee back and forth throughout the tune. Charlie Parker and Chet Baker.

And that was Charlie Parker, Chet Baker, live at the Trade Winds in Inglewood in June of 1952. Okay, we have time for one last tune. This again is going to be Dizzy Gillespie and

Charlie Parker. This is from one of their last concerts. I believe this was the last commercial date they had together. It's was recorded in Massey Hall in Toronto, Canada. The Jazz Society up there were getting the best that they could from the U.S. scene down along there. And let's see, the rhythm section on this one is Bud Powell, Charlie Mingus, and Max Roach. So this is a lot better recorded than that last one, even though it is live. And again, Diz and Charlie Parker. This is Diz's tune. I'll let Diz himself introduce his own tune.

And I would like to play Ce Soir en Tunis, A Night in Tunisia.

And that was Dizzy Gillespie, Charlie Parker, live at Massey Hall in Toronto, Canada, in 1953. And that does it for today's show. We'll go ahead and turn over to regular programming in just a second. It is 3 o'clock straight up, 91.1 FM. 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
1: Go again. Riley Green and Hannah McFarland. Good at leaving. Stella Lefty. Pretty Eyes. Sunkiss and Flo. Dream Crusher. Daniel Seavey. The Cinema.

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religion is a tribal Naga nation. It is never mind a demonstration. Jewish never mind a butt break. Hang a hijack, call that upbreak. Savage life for Nagas in the hood. Lavish life for niggas eating good. Belly fat eating his own tail. Tell me this ain't some kind of hell. Can't bail me out of this kind of jail. We keep the code to break the funky smell. The plug is leaking, what's that funky smell? The truth is leaking like a kiss and tell. The con is speaking, then we came back for one big tribe is teaching. Only come back to one power, vibe is reach. Every Naga that's real, Rico, OGs from the house to the field, me.

Cedar Soul, KSUU Thunder 91. I'm Condra back at you, man. Just felt like a long time since our last Tuesday flow, man. And, you know, every time we come back in, we come back, you know, more spiraled up. We have more experiences throughout the days, you know what I mean? So, hey, we're still here and we're able to, you know, give all glory, all praises to, you know what I mean, our source, our power, our most high over everything. On a beautiful Sunday afternoon, you know, I'm just really digging being up here, you know, with these mountains and this weird type of hot weather and then rain and then weird thunder and then lightning. I just really feel like I'm closer to the elements than I've ever been. Y'all in Cedar City, man. So y'all been staying classy. You already know how it goes, man, in the mountains. But just, you know, for the fam out there listening in, we got family listening in all across the earth right now. Everybody joining us on the app, shout out to you. All the tribe that got the water, got the drop nation, shout out to you. Had to start it with a little tribe up music. I know they got the World Cup going on. I just saw the halftime performance. They got Shakira. And Madonna popping off, man. So all I needed was a little Michael Jackson. All I needed was a little Mike Jack. Matter of fact, I think that's all we need is a little Mike Jack. What y'all know about this? This is Cedar Soul, 432 Hertz, Swag Frequency. Thank y'all for joining me. Let's go. Just enjoy the wave.

Okay, y'all, it's still 0-0 in the wonderful World Cup. You know, hey, that's football. That's football. I know it's exciting. It's still 0-0. Who's going to get the one goal to win the World Cup? Shout out to Spain and Argentina. Who y'all going for, man? Argentina, Spain? Y'all let me know, man. We're just going to keep it popping around here. I'll let y'all know if somebody kicks that ball into the net. Let's go. A little Coldplay. Coldplay got soul. Let's go.

All right, still 1-1, y'all. It's still 1-1. I mean, 0-0. Wishful thinking, 0-0 in the World Cup. See you soon.

Did they do it? Did Spain do it? I think Spain just scored a goal for Spain. Is it over? Is it over, man? Somebody scored a goal. It might be over. I'm going to check the final stats, y'all. But, shout out to Spain, man. That's pretty cool, man. They got the ball in the net, man. It's all happening. I'm just having fun, man. Hey, World Cup. Hey, shout out to Spain. Shout out to Argentina, man. And I know it's hard to get that goal.

Cedar Soul, KSUU, Thunder 91. Speaking of thunder, speaking of lightning, yeah, I know we've been having our share of strange weather, strange air quality, strange everything. This weather drop comes out of Chicago. An air quality alert is in effect through Monday night for the Chicago area due to smoke from Canadian wildfires. Many outdoor events this weekend have been impacted by the air quality. Yeah, man, I mean, wildfire after wildfire after wildfire. It's just hard to keep up. I've never, unless we weren't paying attention, I've never seen such back-to-backness on the wildfires. And what's it all connected to? ABC7 AccuWeather meteorologist said that although Chicago was under unhealthy air quality Sunday, the plume of smoke is not as bad as Thursday. The highest the AQI Chicago saw on Thursday was around 747. On Sunday, the area woke up to 156. 747, I don't know, it just sounds bad. So the air quality was forecasted to improve as the day continued, especially overnight into Monday. The National Weather Service extended the air quality alert until Monday night for most of the Chicago area and Northwest Indiana. Meteorologists said the smoke could make its way back to Chicago area throughout the week. I just saw some funny stuff with, people here blaming Canada and then, you know, Canada blaming America. Everyone's trying to put the blame on everybody. Look, man, we all just got to stay together and just, definitely be conscious of your air quality. You know, if you're going to, you know, be outside and, you know, plan any type of events, sports events, or, you know, just anything outside, just, you know, be conscious of the air you are breathing, man, because it means everything. It means everything. Without your breath, what do you have? You know, so keep focused on, you know, the quality in your situation and your city, your area, if you're in the Midwest, especially right now, but everywhere, you know, we all have to be, you know, very focused and cognitive of, you know, what's going on around us. And of course, you know, we always give love to the firefighters on the front lines, courageous, making it happen and just, you know, doing their best to contain. And our hearts and prayers are with all the firefighters on the front lines and the families being evacuated and just being affected, period, man. This goes out to you. This is called Best of Me by the great Zion Marley, grandson of the great Bob Marley. Yeah, man, you know we love to play Zion Marley right here on Cedar Soul KSUU. This is that best, I mean, very best of me.

I just read that there is a debate over adopting a permanent daylight savings time. Permanent daylight savings time. And I guess they're going to hit California first. We're going to talk about what this means to you. Permanent daylight. Who's making these decisions over time? Who's the time master, man? Who's the time master? Hey, shout out to Zion. This is his brother YG Marley, man. Praise Jah in the moonlight. Cedar Soul, Thunder, 90.

go away. Shout out to Spain. Say it with me. Go, go. Spain did it, man. 1-0 over Argentina. Spain won the 2026 FIFA World Cup, defeating Argentina 1-0 in extra time during the final at MetLife Stadium. Hey, shout out to Spain, man. Hey, look, close game. I'm sure it was very intense. You know what I mean? A lot of good defense, a lot of flopping, a lot of players rolling around. I got an idea. I don't know if it's going to go very far, but, you know, if you combine a little hockeyness with the soccer, you know, with the football. Matter of fact, combine football with football and you should allow the tackles. Instead of them flopping around, it should be like rugby. Like, just go ahead and tackle them, man. You know what I mean? And you know, I think that'll be a new sport that'll be pretty exciting because, you know, they're known for all the flops and rolling around and the phantom kicks and all that stuff. Just go ahead and slide and just, you know, I want to see, we want to see a little more violence, man. Just a little more. No, I'm just playing. Hey, shout out to Spain, man. And that's incredible. I think that's their first World Cup since 2010, I believe. Ferran Torres scored the decisive goal in the 106th minute, securing Spain's second ever World Cup title. Go Spain. Shout out to Spain. I mean, hey, you know, all we can say is, ooh, boy, they did it again, man. I guess the next World Cup will be another 4 years. We have to wait for a 1-0 final. It's a lot going on, you know, when it comes to sports, man. It's a lot of politics. A lot of people are upset about Argentina's politics, different things like that. But hopefully you just enjoyed it and just got to kick back and enjoy some time with the family. I mean, that's what it should be all about. Right here, we on Cedar, so let's just have a party about it. And let's just pop off Thunder 91. One, if you know what I mean, we're up in here. Let's go.

Who's the timekeeper? Who is the timekeeper? The House of Representatives passed a measure Tuesday to make daylight savings time permanent in almost every state, man, including California. I said, what does this have to do with you? Who is the timekeeper? And what happens when daylight savings becomes permanent? Permanent. Have we ever had that? And who's making these decisions? The House of Representatives? Who are they representing, man? It says, with the bill awaiting consideration by the Senate and President. Wow. It says, my colleague, Iris Quoke, I'm quoting from the LA Times, detailed the bill's progress while Essential California spoke with Temecula's Wilson Creek Winery as they considered how the change could affect their business. Well, it affects more than business, but I guess it does affect business because, you know, if it's darker or, you know, I'm sure, you know, it affects sales somehow, some way. We're going to talk more about it, but I'm just asking, like, who is the timekeeper? Who is in charge of making it permanent daylight savings or, you know, permanent darkness? Who has this much control over my sunlight, man? We'll be right back. This is that summer too hot, man. It's too hot. Chris Brown, KSL.

Isley, Jasper Isley, 432 Hertz, man. You're hearing everything in that spiral, that natural flow. If you feel good, it's because all your music in this broadcast has been tuned to the frequency of water, the frequency of nature, so you can feel it in a natural spiral of life, that 432 Hertz. Back to the daylight savings time, DST. Now, how would that specifically affect us right here in Utah, as well as other, you know what I'm saying, states across the world? Permanent daylight savings time would boost Utah's retail and outdoor recreation sector. So that's a good thing, right? Because it does provide extra evening sunlight year round if you want that type of thing, right? Now, my thing is who's making these decisions? You know, not everybody, you know, wants an extra hour of this or something like that. You know, not everybody wants to be played with their natural seasons and times. But as far as the retail, you know, I guess that's kind of, you know, you say, oh, conspiracy drop. Don't talk conspiracy. But is that why they, you know, want to make it an extra hour? I don't know. I mean, I'm neutral on this. I don't know. You know what I'm saying? But if it affects retail and it's going to make them more money, is this the reason why some might be voting for this extra hour of daylight? Now, I said it boosts Utah's retail and outdoor recreation sectors by providing extra evening sunlight year-round. However, it would introduce operational hurdles for the state's world-famous ski resorts by delaying vital morning avalanche control and slow preparation. The specifics impact varies across Utah economy. So of course you got the ski industry and agriculture, you got the morning reliant operations that would suffer. Ski resorts in places like Park City, Provo, and Ogden would have to conduct avalanche control and trail grooming in total darkness during the winter. Whoa. I mean, I know y'all thinking about the retail, whoever's making these policies, but think about the total darkness during the winter. And that also affects the morning commute. You're now commuting in total, you know, more darkness. Could it lead to more situations, you know, traffic situations? It shortens the viable skiing day and potentially impacts tourism revenue. So it can also affect the money in a negative way. Retail, hospitality, stores, restaurants, and entertainment venues would benefit. Brighter winter evenings encourage consumers to stay out later after work, driving higher sales for local businesses, particularly in commercial hubs like Salt Lake and Provo. And then you got worker productivity and safety. Now, this is my thing. Ending the twice yearly clock changes eliminates the spring forward plunge in productivity and spike in workplace injuries. So could there be more injuries due to somebody playing with our time that historically plagued Utah's businesses? However, darker winter

warnings would create hazardous commutes and increase safety risk for employees traveling to early shifts. So think about my people on the road early morning. Could it create more, you know, of these hazardous commutes? You know what I'm saying? Could it be more safety risk? I don't know. I mean, the fact that they're voting on this to make it permanent, So no matter the safety risk, you have to deal with that permanently once this vote goes through. Y'all let me know, man. Hit me up on the IG 432 to drop. We'll be right back talking more about the safety issues and benefits of a permanent daylight savings time. Here's some John B, man. Thunder 91 KSUU.

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1: Cyclospora, we're going to talk about this in the next song break. We're going to just have some good, you know what I'm saying, uninterrupted 432 hertz palate cleansing, you know, beautiful, you know, playlist going on for you. We're just going to just kick back and have a good moment of music. And then we're going to talk about the unthinkable, man. Cyclospora. Again, I can't keep up with all these, you know, epidemics and health this and health that, but something in the water, you know, going across the nation, you know, people having to use the restroom quite a bit. We're gonna talk about the big D word. Y'all know what the D word is. We'll discuss it right after. We're gonna have to discuss the D word. But yeah, it has everything to do with the water. Has everything to do with, I guess, lettuce now. Some lettuce are testing positive for cyclospora, making people use the bathroom a lot, man. Explosive D word. We're gonna talk the D word right after this, man. It's that Force MDs. Love is a house. See you the soul. Thunder 91. KSU.

It's explosive. Yeah, the magic D word. I guess it's not a bad word. I say it one time, and then after that, I'm just going to refer to this as the D word. And the word is awkward silence. Diarrhea. Okay, that's one time. That's maybe twice. Explosive D word outbreak. Lettuce test positive for cyclospora, FDA says. A sample of shredded iceberg lettuce produced by a Taylor Farm subsidiary in Mexico has tested positive for cyclospora, the parasite linked to a growing multi-state outbreak that has sickened more than 1,600 people across the United States, the Food and Drug Administration said on Saturday. The positive test marks a significant development in the ongoing investigation, through federal officials said. The product was not part of the lettuce recalled so far. So here we are trying to eat healthy. Hey, give me some extra lettuce on my sandwich, but now I got a explosive situation. According to the FDA, the containment sample was collected during the agency's ongoing outbreak investigation and tested positive for cyclospora, a microscopic parasite that caused several intestinal illnesses. Explosive D word parasite outbreak. The agency said Taylor Farms has confirmed the implicated product is not included in the current recall. Taylor Farms has confirmed that this positive product is not part of their current recall. They are currently working to identify whether any part of this implicated lot is available in commerce or consumer homes. The product that tested positive has been detained. They're acting like it's a criminal that they just caught. We have detained the lettuce and will not enter the marketplace, officials say. So, yeah, look, I don't know if it's, you know, them just trying to scare us from eating healthy. As soon as we say, man, we want to eat more veggies, and now we afraid to eat the vegetables. All the health drop we given, all the health tips we are given, and now we are afraid to eat the veggies. What do y'all think about this, man? Are y'all having any explosiveness in your life? You let me know. I don't know. It's awkward, but it's happening. It's happening. We got to report the news right here. And, you know, look, we haven't given you the data center updates of the day. Some out there, you know, that are doing the research are saying that could be a possibility, right? A possibility that something, you know, to do with these data centers and, you know, the water, waterborne situation that's happening might be connected with these AI data centers. So, I mean, we have to do our research. We don't know. But, you know, this is the news. This is what's happening. Y'all let me know if you're exploding today, man. Goodness gracious. Now I can't eat the lettuce. That's crazy, man. I'm upset about this. Coming right back to you with more Interrupted Beautiful Mix right here on KSUU.

Moonshot AI plans to list on the Hong Kong Stock Exchange within 6 months. People familiar with the matter say the Beijing-based startup behind the Kimi chatbot has circulated a shareholder resolution to secure investor approval for the offering. The filing follows a turbulent week for Moonshot, whose new Kimi K3 model briefly rattled global technology markets. Investors now watch whether the company can turn that momentum into a successful debut. Hey, just getting a little market drop 101. Hope it ain't dropping. Keep on rising, man. Keep on rising. This is that Groove Theory 432, man. Hey, this is that Cedar Soul.

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Okay, SUU Thunder 91, man, 432, the drop radio, what it do, man. Hey, it's been such a pleasure, man, bumping these 432 hertz soulful classics, man. Cedar Soul and Cedar City, man, broadcasting in the high desert. And, you know, it might be a little windy, it might be a little rainy where you are. It might still be a heat wave, but just stay cool and stay classy, Cedar City, man. And just know that every Sunday and every Tuesday, Con Drop is right here with you, surfing the waves on the radio dial 91.1. Hey, anybody seen the new Odyssey film? You know what I mean? The Christopher Nolan film. Just reading from this Variety article, it said it's been decades since cinema goers have been treated to a high quality sword and scandal film, or sword and sandal. I guess we had 300. My OG favorite, I think, was Troy. Man, remember Troy with the old school Brad Pitt, man. So Christopher Nolan just reinvigorated this genre with this classic Odyssey. I know my family went to see it. Needless to say, Elon Musk and his army of trolls couldn't have been more wrong about this one. I guess Elon didn't like the movie. What happened, man? Elon, when did Elon Musk become a film critic? Let's go, man. The first film to be shot entirely in IMAX 70 millimeter, Nolan's latest tales, the tale of Odysseus. Hey, by the way, make sure you go check out the Shakespeare Festival right here in Cedar City. Go get that Hamlet. Go get what you need, man. Something to do about nothing. Just go see all the great films, because this just reminds me of all this. Odyssey, Odysseus, Matt Damon, who embarks on an epic decade-long quest home to Ithaca, encountering goddesses, armored giants, cyclopses, sirens along the way, after guiding the Greeks to victory in the decade-long Trojan War. Oh, okay, then you got the grieving wife Penelope, played by the great Anne Hathaway, and the callow son Telemachus, played by Tom Holland, ward off dozens of suitors, feasting the family out of the house and soon and home. Soon as they get home, they vie for their hand in marriage. And Odysseus, he gets the throne, I guess. I haven't seen the end of it, but Nolan's The Odyssey is sure to be recognized in a big way come Oscar time. I like Inception. I think that was his last big, big, great one right there. That's one of those movies with a great soundtrack. I'm guessing Hans Zimmer probably did the soundtrack again. I got to double check that, but Hans and Christopher Nolan movies seem to go hand in hand. You know, back to that Batman, man, the Last Night or Dark Knight, Dark Knight Batman. Yeah, again, to Inception. I like trying to, you know, play that on the piano. My son can actually do that very well, play that Inception soundtrack. So, yeah, you know, go see The Odyssey. I haven't seen it yet. I still haven't seen a Michael Jackson movie. I keep telling y'all to see movies I haven't had a chance to see yet. But y'all go enjoy, man. Just enjoy the cinema. This is your entertainment drop 101 as we make our way out the door. Have a great dismount and just have fun, man. You know, we're going to get this D'Angelo, a couple more slaps, and y'all just keep having a great day. And y'all stay classy, Cedar City. Stay up, suit up, and choose up. And keep your frequency high and vibrate, man. Don't let no one bring you down. Keep a positive, you know, attitude no matter what you're going through. Just trust me. Keep your feet moving. And you will be all right. Love y'all, man. 91.1 KSUU.